0: KW6USA repeater.
1: Who that there? Oh, there, there, there. Who?

0: use around, take a shower.
1: Taking a shower involves a lot of thought. Yeah, you have to take your clothes off, you have to get soap, you have to run hot and cold water. That's a lot of decision making. I'd rather just not.
0: Stinky, stinky, stinky.
1: No, you just put on cologne.
0: Stinky cologne.
1: No, cologne is expensive. You buy it at an expensive place, so you're spending money, but you smell nice.

0: And I just ordered a Domino's medium pizza for $10.99, three toppings with the Parmesan stuffed crust. Now, Domino's is up their game. Their pizzas a couple of years ago sucked, and now their pizzas are pretty damn good. They're pretty tasty, especially the stuffed crust. So I'm going to go buy it for $11 and with three toppings. That's a great deal.
1: Fuck Domino. Little Caesar.
0: Little Caesar is really good, too. The side items at Little Caesar are good, but to get, like, a pizza with six items on it, there's nothing better than Little Caesar. I mean, you can get ham, black olives, onions, mushroom, green peppers, and sausage. That's about, like, I don't know, $17 or something. It's cheap. So Little Caesar's is good, too. But I feel like Domino's tonight.

0: The repeater is back to normal. I knew the Navy would come through. I called them. I made a call to Washington, D.C., and they said that they would let Annapolis know. Annapolis is in Maryland. That's the Naval Academy. And they were on it lickety-split. They got the repeater fixed.
1: Yeah, they got semen all over it.
0: That never occurred to me. I'm trying to unforget that now.
1: I salute semen.
0: Okay, I'm going to leave that alone. Comply with the world. This is Kilo 6 Hoppling Tango. Just reminding you, it is a great evening to be alive.
2: Shut the fuck up, please.
0: Well, you did say please, and I have to go get my pizza, so I'll be gone for half an hour.
1: You avoid that noise.

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Eat some bread, some get down. Thank you.

0: That is Sierra, standing by and listening.
1: Break for Jimmy Hooten, break for Jimmy Hooten. You missed out on a nice dinner yesterday evening?
0: I don't want it to go, but we had other plans, so there you go. I'm kind of surprised that the great James C. would drive that far for a lunch, but whatever.
1: Wanted to spend this year or so in Long Beach, you know, by the ocean, nice hotel, and, you know, play a little slap and tickle.
0: Roger, Roger. Well, we went and watched some of the game, watched a band with some friends. And now I got the bikes out, and it looks pretty damn cold outside. They said on the news that maybe it might even rain.
1: Yeah, it's actually kind of humid down here. It's overcast. It's nice, though. But you know who's not doing any of that?
0: Well, I heard you talking to Richard Clark this morning on 435.
1: Well, yeah, but Stephen A. Hoffman isn't doing any of that.
0: So he doesn't even go on 435 anymore?
1: I don't think so. As soon as he shows up on 435, it's like people line up to jam him out, and I'm not one of them. I don't need to be. I mean, there are four different people jamming him out.
2: Yeah, I was listening this morning. He came out there, and I didn't have to get involved. About shit, 9 people came out, jumped all in his shit. He's on 435 this morning. Jimmy, you're going to live a long time. You're the topic of discussion, too, over there, on a couple of times. Richard Clark was trying to slam you, ate his ass up. You know, all I asked him was, could you just real quick, consecutively, give me 3 monumental things that are rewarding to you that you've done in your life in the past? Oh, man, I got caught a bunch of niggers and fuck Jimmy. What's Jimmy got to do with it?
0: Yeah, whatever. Well, Richard Clark, he needs to get a job, but that's not going to ever happen. So does Steve Hoffman need to get a job. So does Pat Sullivan need to get a job. These guys are the laziest fuckers in the world.
2: I said the same thing to Buzz. If it ain't too late, you ain't never had a job. I'm attacked. I'm a retired. I used to do commercial, and he started trying to go into that. Hey, man, fuck you. You know, I remember when Liz tried to get you a SAG card at a discounted price, and you said you didn't want to do that because it would change and it would affect your disability money you got coming in. At the same time, OPH, Chris, he took Ledger's advice, got that SAG card, never looked back.
0: He could have made some money, I think. But he didn't want to interrupt that little amount that he was getting.
2: You remember that ain't no made up stuff. That's a fact.
0: That's right. That's right. Well, I think we're going to go for a bike ride anyways, even though the weather has turned to shit. And it might rain, so who knows? Maybe sprinkle, but who knows?
2: Look at the weather. It's 76 degrees right now. It's going to stay that way all day, and we're getting hotter. Doesn't show any rain. And I'm ready to go out on the bike. So you guys going out, I can go out today. I'm ready. Fucking bike, I'm ready to take this fucking ride. I'm willing. So what's that? Are you going out?
0: Yeah, we're going to go bike riding. Should I look for a black man?
2: Well, according to Buzz.
0: Well, I've heard different things. I met you, but that was years ago. I guess you're multicolored.
2: You just answered the goddamn phone.
0: Yeah, I don't normally answer the phone.
1: Yeah, KC6UBP, what was that number again to get a hold of the food stamp?
2: What is it? 310-710-3761.
1: Okay, I got a pencil now. Could you say it one more time, please? I had to get a pencil.
2: 310-710-3761.
1: Okay, 310-710-3761, and that's Food Stamps Obama phone, so I want to call him up and ask him what his problem is.
2: Correct, and if he doesn't answer, just leave a message.
1: Roger.

0: I'm openly gay. I want a big cock to my ass. I'm openly gay. I want a big cock to my ass.
1: Yeah, that piece of shit was on 435 this morning. They ate his ass up. I need not to help out.
2: Status on the Pussycat.

0: I'm openly gay. I want a big cock in my ass. I'm openly gay. I want a big cock in my ass.
1: Monster, that boy asshole ring ain't no good.

0: I'm openly gay. I want a big cock in my ass. I'm openly gay. I want a big cock in my ass.
1: KW6U.

Air Force One uses advanced defense systems. These include the AN-ALQ-204 Matador jammer, directional infrared countermeasures, and a missile warning receiver. They also use automated dispensers for chaff and flares to protect against both air-to-air and surface-to-air threats.

0: from the waist down and the neck up. I'm a Democrat. Go ahead, your turn.
1: Okay, well, all are welcomed in this cemetery. We don't give a damn if you're Dem, if you're Republican, if you're Indie, if you're gay. You have to be two things, either alive or dead. If you're alive, you're a visitor. If you're dead, you're one of us.
0: Wait a minute. Now you're assuming my health. And that's like against Skirba or T-ball or skateboards or something.
1: Okay, let's try this attack or avenue. For big game hunting, do you prefer a 308 or a 306? And big game would be buffalo, polar bear, but not quite elephant. Buffalo, polar bear, and elk, moose, but not elephant. Go ahead.
0: That's actually a really good question. I'd probably say a 460s Jeffries.
1: Okay. What length would be the barrel? And is that with a really good scope, or just the implied sights?
0: No scope, side by side, just a two shot. So you only get one chance if you miss. And it's like, I don't know, like 20 inch barrel maybe. It just looks like a big double barrel shotgun, but it's a rifle.
1: Okay, but you're only going to get one shot because the kick's so bad, or would you use a bipod?
0: Personally, I don't care which way my rifle goes, okay? So the bipod or monopod or tripod or, you know, even just a pod. But no, this is for, like, lions and tigers and bears and shit like that. Moose, anything that's dangerous at 10 feet is what you want these for.
1: Okay. I prefer the 308 round with the 20-inch barrel. I want that bullet to be as accurate as humanly possible, and so that I could kill that animal at 200 yards.
0: With any luck, you could go all the way with 800 yards. Shouldn't be any too difficult, the 800 yards. You know, that's good. You're going up on half a mile then.
1: Yeah, but you're assuming that I could see that far. I wear glasses, and I could only see that far if I was on a rise, and they were below me, and I want to keep it sporting. If I was a real man, I'd go with a friggin' crossbow. But crossbows and buffaloes don't mix well.
0: And I think I see the start, beginning of a really good song, Crossbows and Buffaloes.
1: You're right. You gave me an idea. Probably E to A minor to D. G, got to throw the cowboy chord in there, or C chord. I'll work on it.
0: Copy. And good afternoon, John.
1: Good afternoon. Good to hear you. Yeah, the repeater is a wasteland. I'm not going to make much more political comment than that. I'm pissed off at the president, and probably he'll just kind of bark about that. He switched planes, and now he sent the, he had the, you know, the...

0: administration to subpoena like about four or five different reporters from the New York Times because they reported that he switched planes. Like, maybe they just noticed. Maybe they just saw that they came in a different plane and left in a different plane. A few minutes ago, I played Google, and I asked Google, well, does Air Force One, the usual old one that the president flies, do they have the machinery on board to fight off surface-to-air missiles? And Google said yes, and then it went into the details of what stuff is on board US One to fight off surface-to-surface and surface-to-air missiles, and maybe the new plane doesn't have that stuff. So,
1: no, it hasn't been fitted with any of that stuff yet. Yeah, I don't. Well, the reason I say I understand why he would subpoena him because he's in a foreign country, he just switched planes. Everybody within 26,000 miles of that place wants his ass dead, and some of them have airplanes. So when they say he tells the world that he switched airplanes, they can get him because he's got to refuel. Well, no, he doesn't. Bay Area refueling. Over. Wait a minute.
0: Yeah, sometimes you sound really good. Like right then, you had great audio with no distortion, and then other times it's kind of distorted. Well, I think that in order to preserve the American way, democracy, you need freedom of the press. Like, just they're one and the same. I mean, the old guys that wrote our Constitution, they realized that. And Jesus, you read about the stuff that was published in the 1800s and 1778 and that kind of crap, and oh my God, you know, I mean, people were caustic, they were mean, they were bitchy, and that's just the way that Americans are.
1: No, you're absolutely right. There's a lot of that going on in, like, the big cities. There was a lot of independent journalists / newspaper owners that got burned out. Over. Shit.
0: Right. Now, you live in kind of a Western-oriented state. Do you wear a cowboy hat all the time or just never?
1: No. I got one about 6 months ago. Okay, look it up. It's a Stetson Open Road, and it's classified as a cowboy hat, but it isn't really. It's just a small brim. It's not turned up at all. But, yeah, I did get one. It's only because the sun's so brutal. Over this fucking thing. Jesus.
0: Well, I say over to because because on old cop shows, they would say over or, you know, it makes us sound more like ham guys. Well, I don't have a cowboy hat, but if I did have one, I would have a spot on the side where you could carry your .308 short barrel on the top of the hat, you know, and then maybe have some kind of a little counterweight thing that looks like maybe a duck or a deer or something on the other side of the hat. Because in California, you can carry unloaded and loaded, and you can pull full disclosure or in your pocket. This state allows both. Over.
1: In California? Over.
0: What? Yes. I have a friend of mine I've been working with for the last month, and he's an avid gun freak. And you know me, I'm not an avid gun freak, but we own 3 guns, but we own 0 pistols. And he has a shitload of pistols. I was even, I would buy a .22 because .22s I don't think are, yes, they can kill people, but they're not, you plink with a .22, with a .308 or, you know, a Glock and that kind of shit, you shoot people. And I don't want to own guns that I'm shooting people. The entire property is wired with, you know, bouncing Betty mines everywhere that we can set up remotely. And so if we're ever attacked, we're set up for that.
1: Happy. Well, you got a 308, don't you?
0: Yes. Or it might be a 30-06. Now you're going to make me go out in the damn garage, dig it out. Of course, it's nowhere around the house where you could actually grab it and use it. But I think it might be a 306 because now he's telling me the 308 round is a lot more expensive than the 306.
1: Well, you guys can leave, except you got to have somebody to take care of the animals. You could have Sue do that. Come on out here. I've got a whole bunch of 308 rounds, but I don't have a 308. Over.
0: Well, that's kind of interesting. That's kind of like having a good collection of dildos and just keeping them in the drawer.
1: I see nothing like that, John. Well, actually, it's exactly like that, John.
0: Yeah. A couple of weeks ago, I told the frequency that I was going to, you know, I'm 73 years old, and I got a good collection of dildos, and I don't use them very often, so I started to sell them.
1: Well, that's a good idea. Do you like, put them on eBay, or do you do like gun guys do and send lists to your friends? Over.
0: It's lists. And I will meet with people, you know, at a restaurant or something like that. Not at my house, not at their house. It's kind of like guns. You can meet at a gun shop in between place, and that's what we do.
1: Well, they both need to be clean, that's for damn sure.
0: Yes. Clean bill of health. Hermetically sealed in a bag, and you know, all of that. And each one of them has a little card in there, you know, when I bought it, how it was used, and stuff like that.
1: Happy. Well, that's actually a good idea. I was thinking about selling some guns, but maybe I'll do that instead.
0: Well, my pal, he thinks he buys guns and he waits like 2 or 3 years and then he makes a couple hundred dollars. And I mean only a couple hundred dollars. And I told him, fuck that, man. Save up your dough. Buy a 65 or a 66 Telecaster, pre-CBS. CBS by Fender in 65. And if you can find anything under $10,000, then you're styling. But there are people that sell them that don't know what they are. And then wait 10 years, and you're going to double your money.
1: Yeah, that shit's fucking crazy, dude. $38,000 for a guitar that I could have got for $110 when I was in high school. Fuck. And that's only if it's just a regular one.
0: Yes, I own a couple of those, but one broke its neck in the 84 earthquake here at Northridge, but I could have that repaired, and it'll still go for good money. You know, the headstock broke, and that happens, especially the Gibson guitars. Over, but let's get back to this purely absurdity. Like dildos, and I'm going to say right now is that, you know, it's a great day to be alive. And Lindsey Graham died at age 71, and that was 2 years ago for me. And I'm nowhere near ready to die.
1: Yeah, same here. Well, Lindsey Graham, you know, he didn't have too many family members because he was always, you know, going off. In fact, he was just coming back from Ukraine last night, an hour or two before he died.
2: But he, just like Jeffrey Beagle, he doesn't have very many living family members. He has friends up the ass.
3: Literally.
0: I'm going to reserve... I read that he almost got married to a stewardess that he met in his 20s. And so I'm just going to leave it at that. And he was all gung ho, like, you know, fucking make Russia pay. Russia was the instigator. It was Russia that attacked Ukraine. And so he was all for, like, God, give Ukraine weapons, give Ukraine money, give Ukraine, you know, Russia's the bad people. Putin's a bad guy. But yeah, he was Trump's golfing buddy, and Trump is in love with Putin. That he could be Putin.
2: Secretly think that Trump just wants to beat Putin in golf.
0: Right. And I'm pissed about this. Trump is building some damn expensive-ass helicopter pad in the White House to make it easier for the Chinese dictator Xi Jinping to visit the White House. And I'm going to use some nasty language now. What the fuck is going on that you're going to spend American taxpayers' money, and I pay taxes, so do you, so does Sue, and make it easier to have a fucking communist dictator visit the White House? Are you out of your mind?
3: John, where do you get this stuff?
2: Here's two things.
3: Where do you get
2: number
3: this?
2: Number one, Satorsky is paying the entire cost of it. That's the reason that he didn't take it before Congress. Satorsky is paying the entire cost of it. They're paying for it because their helicopter gets such good press every time it comes in for a landing, and it's one of their helicopters, so they're putting a $2 million bill for it. And number two, it doesn't matter about Sue being a taxpayer because she's a girl.
3: Not only that, John, but the new helicopter or helicopters are made by Sikorsky, and if they don't put a helipad there, it will tear up the South Lawn, and they'll have to keep repairing it over and over and over and over again. Where do you get this stuff, John? So he, a communist dictator? What do you read?
0: Is Xi Jinping going to visit the White House?
2: Only time.
0: Is...
3: Maybe he...
0: From my pals in the CIA. I have good friends in the CIA. And Xi Jinping is going to visit the White House in under 3 months.
3: And you think he's building a helipad just for that? John, that's deluded.
0: You asked. That's my answer. And...
3: Well, you're searching desperately for some anti-Trump conspiratorial reason that he's building a helipad, and there's legitimate reasons, and you are casting those aside because you choose to believe this fallacy about him building a helipad at a cost on the taxpayer's dime. Which it was just revealed to you that it's not on the taxpayer's dime. Just because Xi Jinping is visiting? Come on!
0: Yes, that's exactly what I think, because the CIA told me. Xi Jinping is visiting September 24th, and for decades, I mean, going back before Reagan, it's been, whatever is there has been good enough for Marine One. So why would he have to change it if it's been good for 50 fucking years? Because Xi Jinping, he wants to impress Xi Jinping.
3: Because Marine One is a new helicopter now. There's actually more than one of them. It's a different helicopter. And it's going to tear up the South Lawn and make it look like some, you know, ghetto on, you know, with, covered with dirt. And Sikorsky is paying the bill. Sikorsky is paying for it. This is one of the worst ones you've come up with, John. It really is. your buddies in the CIA. Well, let me remind you that the CIA is responsible for intelligence gathering outside the United States. I really don't know what the CIA has to do with decisions on facilities operations at the White House.
0: I can't trust the FBI because that lame-ass ass kisser, Castratel, is... He just climbs out of Trump's ass every morning. Just every morning he just climbs out of Trump's butt. And so I can't trust him, so I do trust a little bit more of the people at the CIA.
3: Well, you're choosing who you want to trust to match your hatred of one person, Donald J. Trump. And the lengths that you go to and the stuff that you'll believe to further that hatred is just shocking sometimes. This is the worst one. The worst one that I've heard since we've been talking. He's building a helipad on the taxpayer's dime to impress Xi Jinping. As if a helipad is going to impress the dictator of China. John, come on.
0: See, not only that, but ALT knows exactly what Trump's head. He knows how he thinks. He knows every decision, top secrets. He knows every military strategy. He knows his. He's got a direct link to information. And everything Trump believes, he's got a direct link right into his mind, like a neural that spits it out over his ham radio on his communist news network. Now, not everything, but most of it. He's very, very easy to read. Super easy to read.
3: Not reading him, John. You're buying into whatever is put out there. On whatever, quote, I hate even calling him a news website, whatever you try to read, anything anti-Trump, you just sink your fangs into, hook, line, and sinker, and you run with it. Regardless of how ridiculous or like this one, just downright silly, you jump into it, both feet first.
0: Well, Dana, I didn't read that at all. I didn't see it on television, websites, nothing. I just made all of that completely up on my own. So that's the brilliance of that. It's just that, like, you know, you got to have fun with it.
3: Oh, okay. Well, usually, well, in that case, I applaud you because your imitation of a completely deranged and disjointed progressive liberal was spot on. So I applaud you.
0: Okay, thank you. But if you want to know more about Air Force One and its capabilities, Jesus, just ask Google, and it'll tell you everything. I mean, it fires chaff out for a mile and a half. It fires flares, huge, big flares that'll fake out a missile. And it fires laser beams. It tries to shoot missiles from laser beams, but the new one doesn't do that stuff.
1: I bet this ALT guy believes in leprechauns and pots of gold, too, at the end of the rainbows.
0: No, I believe in leprechauns and pots of gold, but the two of them don't have anything to do with each other.
3: Well, I think that there's a lot of capabilities that both Air Force Ones have, but I would disagree with what you said about Google will tell you everything. I am sure that not everything is in the public domain as far as what that aircraft can or can't do.
1: That's incorrect, GCS. Everything is on Google. All national security secrets and top secrets are on Google. All the construction plans and electronics and
4: systems of Air Force One and Two are posted on Google. Everything's there at TCS. Why, what are you crazy, TCS? Are you crazy?

0: Oh, no, no. Before you try to, crush on Google, Google it.
1: Oh, packet loss. Packet loss. Oh, well. 1, 2.
0: If you click on Google, you can look at the sources, and the sources are always huge, Reuters, you know, big, huge news agencies, BBC, so you, they only put out the right, they don't put out Reddit, they don't put out black, you know, internet and that kind of crap. They just put out huge news sources.
2: A-W-6.
1: Oh, John, come on.
2: Peter.
1: Reuters and BBC, especially BBC, come on.
3: Battery will be cleaned up and donated. Just our end of QST. So, hope whose ever equipment that was, it's not going to be missing it. Thank you.
1: Well, if I was jamming you, I apologize. It wasn't intentional. I had severe packet loss, and I thought you were all packetized out when I started transmitting. So that might have been me.
3: No, I was putting a QST out there. The equipment found over the weekend is being cleaned up and donated to Blind Hams Association, and I hope whoever deployed this actually rather shitty deployment won't be missing their equipment. That's it. End of QST.
1: Interesting. What did you find it? Where did you find it?
3: Let's just say it was in an interesting spot, and it was a Yaesu 8800, a solar panel, and a shitty battery, and pretty amateurly done. Amateur. It was pretty under par, but. That person, whoever deployed it, they won't be getting it back.
1: Oh, nor should they. Was it interfering with the remote or putting out a carrier on the input, or what was it doing?
3: I'm not really sure what it was doing, but it was, there was a Bofane, an 8800, some kind of controller. It appeared to be like some sort of repeater.
1: Interesting. And I'm assuming it was near the repeater site.
3: Just say it was in the valley, higher level. So, anyway. End of QST. And thank you, everyone, for participating, and good luck in the contest.
1: Well, thank you for finding it and digging it up, as it were. Was the device made by the Bearded Clam Corporation?
3: I'm not sure.
1: A 10-4. 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
4: Did you swab it for DNA?
3: And let's just say we're not going to put up with certain things anymore out here. If you're playing with DVRs, you get caught. And we got the evidence. You're going to be eliminated. That's all I'm going to say. All right. Enjoy. I'm out of here. My work for this weekend is done.
4: Microphone check.
1: What is your call sign, sir? Loud and clear.
3: W6USA, we're clear.
0: This is Kilo X6 Alpine Tango, and I'm trying to figure out. I bought a radio, a little handheld thing. It's a tri-bander. It was $37.99.

0: shipping. It actually got here. It actually has videos on people, like legitimate AM people, saying why they love it. And it has a some kind of meter thing in there that lets you look at spurious stuff, and it has a meter thing in there. So I don't know basically about 90% of what it does. And it is problematic to program, because the way you program it, you push a button and then you push a pair of digits, and then that digit brings up like the tone or the frequencies or, you know, all this, you know, like 50, 60 different things. So it has the same set of knobs, but there's shitty directions, and so I have to download a direction book, but I can't do that. Sue in Paris, I think I can. There's no trivia tonight because they won a trip to Europe to see a three-day rock concert in Lisbon, Portugal. It'll be home in a day. And so that's why there's no trivia. Those girls are first class. God, you know, they picked up at the airport in a limousine, shuffled to the concert. The concert is festival seating, and it's gigantic, like 300,000 people, three stages, and they got close enough to 21 pilots. One of them, I'm not that much in, but I really do like Foo Fighters. I nickname them Foo Fighters. So there's no trivia because the lucky girls won a contest to Europe, and they're staying in a luxury hotel with a view of the Atlantic Ocean and three swimming pools, two of them on top of the place. I mean, my God, I wish I was going.
1: Would you still go if it was in St. Paul?
0: That'd be, no, probably not, because I've been to St. Paul, and it's just another big city in the Midwest, and it has ponds, and it has a really nice zoo. The St. Paul Zoo is really nice, but it's cold.
1: I have heard that. So it's in a city in Portugal called Lisbon?
0: Lisbon. And the concert, I went and looked at it, went for 3 days. My God, each day there was 24. Oh, my battery is my battery diner, man. Santa, I don't know. 24 bands each day on three different stages. And and it's, you stand there. There's no seats. You stand. So it's like that Chaluga or Chaluca or whatever it's called. It's near Palm Springs. I have friends that went to that. I have no desire to go to that. I need to go, and I need to sit down, and I need to drink a $20 beer and make it easy.
1: Well, good. I'm glad they got that opportunity. It's hard to believe, though, that someone would forego ham radio interaction for a concert in Europe for 3 days for free.
0: I know. Sue was... she was torn, and then Paris said, well, look, Mom, the seats are for two on the airplanes, and Dad doesn't want to take the time off work, so you better think about going. And so Sue said, okay.
1: I figured that was the word I was looking for. Sue was torn, but Paris, you know, pushed her over the fence.
0: Yes, and, you know... Paris is always sitting where, you know, Sue delivers trivia in the living room. And so she sets up her cards, and Paris is milling around the house and hears trivia, and she answers 90% of the questions. But she just don't hear because she's not talking on a radio.
1: Okay. Well, Paris is not a ham, right? But Sue is.
0: That's correct. Paris... Paris can be third-party traffic, but she doesn't have her own license.
1: That's a big 10 for her. And kudos and commendations to the Gladstone Jones for A, finding an interfering transmitter, and B, maintaining a freak-free repeater for all to use.
0: Okay, roger. I'm think we'll put that as well. All right, Dana, I'm going to go there. Hey, Mike and SJ, nice always talking to you. I know that we're worlds apart in certain aspects, but we're together in others, is that we both own really nice collection of dildos and don't have much use for them any longer. All right, I'm going to go now. No trivia tonight. Just talk amongst yourselves. Have coffee. Kilo X6 on Flame Tango.

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1: Good afternoon to the KJ6 VAL.
2: Good afternoon.

0: That was code for flaming homosexual. That guy did it just with his mouth, just like he does other things with his mouth.
1: Was it abbreviated?
0: How talented he is.
1: That's ham radio. Brings out the best in everybody.

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1: Meet Gazer.
2: How did it go this weekend?
1: It didn't.
2: You didn't get it aligned?
1: No, the place wasn't open. It said open on the goddamn website. When I got there, they were fucking closed. Nobody else was available. So I gotta take it tomorrow.
2: Oh, shit.
1: That's not like I fucking could have done shit anyways. I tried to get the vacuum. What's the fucking thing for the CAD control in the front for the axle, to lock the axle? I tried to get that to work. It doesn't work. So I couldn't go forward buying if I wanted to. I'm waiting for that stupid manual lock cable kit to show up. Should be here tomorrow.
2: Yeah, I wouldn't do a vacuum pump or anything like that. This shit is so unreliable. And the reason, I'll tell you the real reason, not just because they're unreliable, the reason is they're known for losing vacuum and your short axles on your hub engaging and disengaging. And it actually, when they disengage and engage under load, you could break an axle.
1: Yeah, that's either way. That's what I was going to do it either way. I just wait for them to show up. But other than that, I got the new drive shaft in. I ended up just redoing my front one. So I put that one in, and everything's cool. I just need to get it aligned, put that stupid manual bullshit in, and then should be good to go.
2: Man, that's awesome, dude. hey, are we going to meet up with those Jeeps, that guy who DJs on top of his Jeep?
1: We could.
2: We should go check it out, dude, one time.
1: I hope everything's all good when I'm done. We'll see what they say at the alignment shop. Because I found one place that was open yesterday, and that dude was like, what suspension do you have? And I was telling him, and he was like, no, I won't work on it unless it's all one brand and it's, what did he say? He doesn't work on anything like Rough Country or any of that shit. He's like, they all have to be a certain type of brand, or he won't align them. And I was like, oh, whatever then.
2: Okay, whatever, bro. Yeah, and I'm sure he sells the one he wants to align.
1: Probably. I pissed him off because I was like, because he goes, Rubicon, because I was like, I have a Rubicon Express. I told him, but the control arms are, forget the name of the company. I had it written down somewhere, 4x4 or something. And he was like, oh, so it's a bunch of mix and match stuff. I went, yeah, but it's all from a 3.5 inch or higher kit, so everything's cool. And he goes, no, see, that stuff always misaligns. And I go, okay. I told him, so the leaf springs have to do with the front. And he's like, well, everything has to do with everything when it comes to the steering, the suspension, everything. He's like, your control arms. I go, yeah. I go, I got fully adjustable control arms. And he goes, yeah, see, you try aligning those and you always have problems. And I was like, oh, okay. So in other words, you've had issues doing this. And he's like, yeah, I have multiple issues when they have multiple adjustable control arms. I went, okay, I'll just find a place that knows how to do that kind of work. He's like, I know how to do it. It's just, you got to get a better brand. I was like, no, that's fine. I'll just find a place that doesn't have issues. And then fucking hung up.
2: Oh, dude. Fuck.
1: But the one that I found was Off-Road Kings. Off-Road Kings. They're the ones that, I mean, they're off-road vehicle specialists. So that's who I want to have do my alignment.
2: Okay, cool, man. Let me know how they do, because I got a couple trucks that need to be aligned. Rider's truck needs to be aligned. And when I put the lift kit on my truck, it needs to be aligned.
1: Yeah, I'm going to try to get it done tomorrow.
2: It's awesome. Well, that's going to be good, dude. It's going to be fun, man.
1: Yeah, I'm going to go to work early, bounce at probably 11, and then they're open till 5, so I'll shoot, come here, pick it up, shoot over there. Hopefully we can get it done with no fucking bullshit. And then I could get that stupid kid supposed to show up tomorrow. So if that shows up, then I could adjust all that, get my four-wheel drive all adjusted, and then fuck it, be ready by Saturday.
2: It's going to be awesome, dude. Dude, we're going to have some fun, bro.

0: W6 USA. Yeah, dude, we got KJ USA's carburetor all rebuilt. We got the bike back together. My KTM's going back together right now. And I found a nice double a double bike carrier that slides into the, you know, receiver hitch. So we'll be all ready to go, dude.
1: Yeah, I'm going to try to get the last week of July off, which I got to look at the calendar. I might already be too late, but either way, I'm going to try to get a week off. As soon as it's all done, so I can go fuck around with the Jeep.
0: Well, let me know which week that is so I can work on that on those days too. And then we'll go out to Saline Valley, dude. That Saline Valley is fucking awesome.
1: I got everything good, too. Like, I even got a portable shower. Fucking bad. I got a 60-watt solar panel charger to throw it on the roof rack and charge a bunch of shit throughout the day while driving.
0: Yeah, it's awesome, dude. Yeah, dude, I'll load up my my fridge, my cooler, my electric cooler, and I think KJ6 USA is getting one too, and then we'll load up a bunch of steak, and we'll be good to go.

0: you get an electric cooler? Like, did I send you the right one?
1: I don't know, but I've seen them. Fucking truckers use them.
0: Yeah, these things are great, dude. I fucking love it. You know, because I was thinking about it, I'm like, hey, okay, so what do I go into town? What do I pack up camp and go into town for the most? And it's ice. I was going back into town for ice all the time. So now that I got one of these, you know, electric coolers, mine has a battery in it, so overnight when the sun's not out, it keeps running. Dude, I don't go back into the town very much at all. I can be off grid and not go back into town for like 2 weeks. 2 weeks.

0: Well,
1: hopefully, fuck you. They don't say anything stupid. I noticed these shops either do a good job or he's going to turn around and be like, oh, I'm not going to touch it because you have this. Like, fuck it.
0: Dude, I've always aligned straight axles. Is that straight axle in the front? Yeah, I think it is, right?
1: Yeah, so Dana 30.
0: Yeah, dude, I've always done that with a drag link with a tape measure, bro.
1: Already hit 50 something fucking thing drive straight as shit.
0: Yeah, dude, the only thing I'd be concerned about is the caster. I would set the caster all the way back, that way you never get the death wobbles, and then call it a day.

0: And that's why I want to take you to this spot, because when I talked to him on the phone, he said kind of the same shit. He was like, let me look, take a look. He's all, but we'll set the caster back. He's all, you should be good to go. And I told him I do mild four by. Okay.
1: Yeah, no, yeah, you want the caster, you want to rock the caster all the way back, dude. That way you can let go of the steering wheel and just go straight. You don't have to ever worry about the death wobbles. Go over the steering wheel, it'll correct itself back to straight, most likely.

0: gonna be good, dude. I'm getting excited.
1: I think of what I was doing before I knew all that shit was broken underneath, man. We really shouldn't have been taking that Jeep anywhere.
0: Yeah, well, you know, you thought about it, you tested it out, and, you know, you handled it, so no harm, no foul.
1: Yeah, it gave me faith in the older Jeeps anyways, before Chrysler got their hands on them.
0: Probably making up those trails you didn't make it up before up a little creek now.
1: That's what I want to try when it's done. I'm tempted. Go back to Ladle Creek and see if I can make it up to the top.
0: Yeah, no shit. That's what I want to go do.

Yeah, because I got bigger tires and 3.5 more inches. So I got about a foot more of clearance from the differential, too, from the floor. How are you going to make it up? We got stuck last time.

throwing those Bilstein 5100s, dude, that thing's going to be sweet. Man, those rough country socks are garbage.

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I want a big cock to my ass. I'm openly gay. I want a big cock to my ass. I'm openly gay. I want a big cock to my ass. I'm openly gay. I want a big cock to my ass. I want a big cock to my ass. I'm openly gay. I want a big cock to my ass. I want a big cock to my ass. I'm openly gay. I want a big cock to my ass. I'm openly gay. I want a big cock to my ass. I'm openly gay. I want a big cock to my ass. I'm openly gay. I want a big cock to my ass. I'm openly gay. I want a big cock to my ass.